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Oh, God, would you breathe on it? That's our heart's cry. Torrin Wells, 88.3 The Wind. Hey, I'm Michelle. How are you tonight? So good to be with you. Some of our favorite songs all evening long as we step into this October the 1st.

0: Holding on, not letting go, that's for sure. 88.3 The Wind with John Reddick. I pulled out some Matthew West, Stephen Curtis Chapman, Hillsong, We Are Messengers, and more all coming up.
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Featherstone with Hillsong 88.3, The Wind. Well, I've got 31 days of gratitude for October. We always have our thankful month in November, but I love that we're starting it early. Here's some suggestions. Let me just ask you this. What made you smile today? That's something to be thankful for. Who are you thankful for that you have in your life right now? I could give you lots of answers for that for sure. What makes your home feel good to be in? My fall decorations. Everything says thankful, grateful, blessed right now. What kindness have you never forgotten? Think about that one. I like that one. And what can your body do that you are thankful for? Oh, I can swallow now. And my taste buds are coming back. Just a couple things that I really, you know, we take for granted. But I'm like, oh, so grateful for that too. Just thinking about stirring up a thankful heart.

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Lord, it feels good. Toby Mac on the wind. Hey, Kyle and Sarah have a Friday morning edition of the morning show set up for us. First thing tomorrow. Those are always extra special around here. I hope you'll set your alarm early.

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Ah, well done, as we sing along with the radio tonight. 88.3 The Wind, good to be with you. And we know that in all things, God works for the good of those who love Him. Don't you love Him today? And who have been called according to His purpose. That's what Romans 8:28 reminds us tonight.

0: Evergreen Wren Collective from a brand new EP from them. Love that little Irish band for us. So much fun. I appreciate you listening. Here we are, October the 1st. You know, you blink and the season's going to go by fast. So enjoy every day. I'm trying to do that, you know. I look forward to a new season because the last season was tough in that healing journey. But I'm got a few more doctor visits and tests and scans coming up, and I'm believing for the report of the Lord over them. But other than that, I just feel good. It's good to be able to swallow, taste coming back. And I just want to say thank you to everyone for praying. I have felt those prayers. So appreciate you.
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2: 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No music lessons required.

God did it. So many opportunities just to say that. You can see his hand and him moving. I love watching what's happening on college campuses with Unite Us. So encouraging. And the wave of baptisms. There was a Texas church that they had like 900 baptisms. A church in North Carolina baptized almost 500 people. God is on the move. I know we hear a lot of crazy news and bad news, but let me remind you today, he's faithful. We're watching him move.

0: 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Well, we've posted details on our share-a-thon. We're getting excited. 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
2: 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He's always looking for ways to tell people about Jesus. She is in memory care. Hi, I'm Kyle from The Morning Show. The heart of these two precious people is inspiring. They're certainly what 2 Corinthians 9:7 describes as a cheerful giver. Friends, our fall share-a-thon is coming up at the end of October, and we need some cheerful givers to help us carry out the mission that God has given this ministry, to connect people to Jesus. 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

0: drink deeply that living water. I love that. 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And we have that same access today. So good. Here's for King and Country, The Wind.
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that's been my song in this season. Meet me in the valley. You know, I don't want to meet on the valley. I like meeting on the mountain. But the fact is, you know, sometimes we're in those valleys and he meets us there. And that's where the springs of refreshing are. And he will walk with you in the midst of that. Though you walk through the valley, you don't have to fear. That's the promise of God. Let's worship together with Elevation.

0: 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That's a fun song, isn't it? 88.3 The Win. 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

Eric Nieder and Hope Darst. What a great song. 88.3, The Wind. I'm Michelle. It is good to be with you. You know, I was thinking about how powerful the Word of God is. And as I've been in this healing journey, I have put scriptures up all over my walls, promises of God about healing on my whiteboard, on my bathroom mirror. I have this little booklet, God's Creative Power for Healing. And I'm reading these scriptures even when I didn't feel like it. I would wake up and my throat would hurt. I couldn't swallow from the radiation or feeling like I was going to throw up from the chemo. And in the midst of that, declaring the promises of God. And I love what this book says, to be spoken by mouth three times a day until faith comes, then once a day to maintain faith. If circumstances grow worse, double the dosage. There are no harmful side effects. Standing on his promises, even when you don't see it, he is working and you can trust him. And I don't understand why certain things happen. I don't understand why I've had to walk through this journey. I feel like it's an attack on my throat and my voice. Crazy, found out right before a mission trip, I was heading up with 43 people overseas. You know, it definitely felt like warfare. Did all the natural healthy things, saw all the nutritionists and didn't see a breakthrough. But you know what? God carried me, even in the valley. He carried me. So many prayer opportunities, so many divine appointments, nurses pulling me aside to pray. Opportunities to pray with other patients, realizing people had it a lot worse off than me. Crazy divine appointments in parking garages and in restaurants. And wow, God, he is able. So I want to encourage you to trust him. Whatever it is you might be walking through, trust him today with all your heart. Father, we thank you for your great love. Thank you for your mercy. Thank you for your faithfulness. We do. We trust you. We trust you for cancer-free bodies, for hope, for good test results, for a miracle for a little one, for just peace in our nation and the nations of the earth, wisdom, unity. Bring your body together, Lord, that we would stand for righteousness and truth and life and the things that burn on your heart. We need you desperately. It's in Jesus' beautiful name that we pray. Amen. Amen. Thanks for praying together with me.

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0: Ah, so good. Forrest Frank on the win. Thanks for taking time out and praying together with me. Be sure you share the answers when they come. You can use the Wind open mic to do that, or the praise report section of our online prayer center. I've got some Jordan Felice, little Crowder coming up, Chandler Moore, and Jamie McDonald next.
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2: 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Hey, this is Mark. I know you probably heard us talk about the right song at the right time before, and well, maybe you've experienced it yourself, or maybe you've wondered, is that really a thing? Well, I can personally testify that it is. We hear from so many listeners who were facing a struggle or fighting a battle, and God played the exact right song for them. Or the host said words that were just absolutely calming to their heart, and immediately they knew it was God talking to them through the ministry of The Wind. It's happened to me, too, several times. 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

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Jeremy Camp on the wind. Celebrate your warrior. I love this. We're taking some time just to honor those who serve our country, giving away a great trip too, round trip airfare for four, hotel accommodations, and a professionally guided trip of the National Mall, including many of our nation's most treasured military memorials. It's going to be a beautiful opportunity for somebody and their family. And we got details here. We'd like to know more about who your warrior is in your life. You find the information under Celebrate Your Warrior at thewind.radio.

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0: grateful for you.
1: Stirring up a grateful heart. God, I'm so grateful for you. Somebody gave me a bracelet that said that. God, I'm just grateful for you. I'm like, yes, lots of reasons to be grateful. And I encourage you just to stir that up. Look for the glass half full, not half empty, right? Some people can see all the bad stuff going on and it feels overwhelming. But begin to encourage one another. We need that encouragement together, don't we? We enter his gates with thanksgiving, his courts with praise.

0: On the nights you're falling all to pieces, you can bring your lonely heart to Jesus. What if I told you that I believe it?
1: For King and Country, what a great song. That movie Drummer Boy with Joel from For King and Country is coming out November the 6th. It's going to be a musical, which will be really interesting. And looking forward to seeing that. And of course, For King and Country always does a Christmas tour to see if they'll be someplace close to us. But boy, they are amazing live in concert. And their version of Drummer Boy is like no other, right? Hey, coming up, I've got Phil Wickham and Brandon Lake.
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Cochran and Company singing that one. 88.3, The Wind. Good to be with you here tonight on The Wind. I love being able to encourage you and just remind you how incredibly loved you are. Loved and prized by the God of all creation, who exalts over you with joy and quiets you in his love and rejoices over you with singing, Zephaniah reminds us, is David Leonard.

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0: So Long with Peter Burton on The Wind. Hey, I am so glad that you're listening to The Wind, Kyle and Sarah, in Friday morning edition extra special. 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
1: Hi, I'm Johanna with The Wind. 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

How many times do you look back and go, wow, God, there you were. It was Jesus all along, right? His faithfulness. Franny Cash, 88.3, The Wind. So good to be with you tonight at The Wind. You know, we've got our details on Share-a-thon and our first aid giveaway. 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

Stars Go Dim on the Wind, Paul writes this: "My grace is sufficient for you. 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He's still working on us. Crowder singing it.

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0: Oh, lots of reasons to be thankful, right? I thank God. Ah, so good, Leanna Crawford. I'm thankful for you, our listening family, and for the power of prayer. I tell you what, when things are going on and people pray, something shifts. I just want to remind you tonight that prayer is powerful and that the author of heaven and earth is inviting us into that place of prayer, of knowing him. What an honor that is.
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Death Was Arrested with North Point. That's a great song, isn't it? 88.3 The Wind. I'm Michelle. Thank you for hanging out with me. We've got lots going on. A couple great giveaways underway at thewind.radio. We've got concerts coming up that you won't want to miss. Our family calendar is starting to get full. Oh, let me mention, if your church has something going on this fall festival, let's put it on the family calendar. Let our listening family know about it here at thewind.radio.

0: Rini and Stepping Stones, brand new artist on the wind. Coming up, Natalie Grant, Rhett Walker, Matthew West, a bunch of our favorites.
1: 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We have a dear couple that loves the Wind and strongly supports what the Lord is doing through this ministry. They live in an assisted living center in the Ozarks. He's always looking for ways to tell people about Jesus. She is in memory care. Hi, I'm Kyle from The Morning Show. The heart of these two precious people is inspiring. They're certainly what 2 Corinthians 9:7 describes as a cheerful giver. Friends, our Fall Share-a-thon is coming up at the end of October, and we need some cheerful givers to help us carry out the mission that God has given this ministry, to connect people to Jesus. Pray about what your part can be as a cheerful giver, then make a gift online at thewind.radio.

Perfectly. You are so loved. I just get to remind you perfectly. Micah Tyler with Colton Dixon. What a duo there, right? 88.3 The Win. Hey, Kyle and Sarah have their alarm set. They will be in first thing tomorrow to help us step into a beautiful Friday morning.

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0: Hey, I'm Christy on the Wind, and I'm a fixer-upper. I think that's the way I usually think of myself. Like, God's moving around and patching up the cracks in my drywall, sealing up my leaks, adding a little more paint to cover up my scuffs and scrapes. But you know what? I don't think that's actually what's happening. Because Jesus makes us new. He doesn't just patch us up and set us back on our feet. He rebuilds us. He restores us. We're made new by the God who loves us. That doesn't mean that he erases who we are or what we've been through, because he created us. Why would he undo his creation? Instead, he restores us to our full, complete self. He doesn't unmake us. He remakes us, restored, whole and healed, made new.
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2: 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And lately it's been sounding like the truth.

0: He tells us that whoever dwells in the shelter of the Most High will rest in the shadow of the Almighty. Hey, I'm Christy on the Wind, and that's from Psalm 91. And this psalm talks about what happens when we live with God, when we dwell in His shelter. It says we're going to find rest. And we're not supposed to just visit God occasionally. We're supposed to dwell with Him. And to dwell means to abide, to sit with, to live in a place. God's our home, our safe place, our refuge. He's not our sometimes retreat or a box on our to-do list. He's our shelter, our place of safety. He's our home.
1: My cat Ferris loves running outside when I open the front door of my apartment. He'll push past me, run down the hallway, down the stairs, down the sidewalk, and straight towards the busy street next to my building. Now, some evenings I take him for walks using a cat leash. When he has his leash on, he is safely connected to me. But when he runs out without it, oh, his big eyes widen with every moving car or sudden noise that scares him. I'm Bethany, and the Wind kind of works like that cat leash, except it connects us to the loving arms of our ultimate savior. This world is full of a lot of noise and distraction, but listening to the Wind can drown out the weight of the world by helping you stay focused on higher things and connecting you to true safety and peace in Jesus. 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

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I'm Christy, and it's such an amazing thing. God already knows what's on our heart, and still He leans in to listen.

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1: I'm Christy on the Wind, and our family's been going through a lot of change the last few months, and moving into a new house and all kinds of things. And really, change is always happening, isn't it, for all of us? And if it's not happening right now, there always seems to be change on the horizon. And there's a poem from my favorite poet. His name is Tanner Olson, and it has encouraged me so much. And I wanted to share it with you in hopes that it will encourage you today. The poem is called Change is Coming. Change is coming, and yet God remains the same. Change is coming, and yet I am loved. Change is coming, and yet God continues to give me his peace. Change is coming, and yet every piece of me is here to be held. Change is coming, and yet I know that where I am, God is too.
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0: Hey, I'm Christy on the Wind, and you can make a way for the wind to be even more awesomer. And no, I don't think awesomer is probably a real word, but it is a great word that I like to use because we know that the wind is pretty awesome. At least we think so, and we want you to think so because that's what matters the most. 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

0: Welcome to The Wind. I'm Christy, and our God holds us close, carries us when we don't have the strength to walk anymore. Isaiah 40:11 says he will feed his flock like a shepherd. He will carry the lambs in his arms, holding them close to his heart.
1: I've never seen a morning the sun forgot to rise. In every single detail, you're faithful every time.

0: On the night you're falling all to pieces, you can bring your lonely heart to Jesus. What if I told you that I believe it?
1: Hey, I'm Christy on the Wind, and there is a great concert coming to town in just 2 days. It's going to be in Branson. It's We Are Messengers and Andrew Rip, and this is going to be so much fun. We would love for you to be there. I mean, you've sung along with We Are Messengers songs, Come What May, Maybe It's Okay, Wholehearted. They're going to be doing that live. If you have not seen We Are Messengers live, highly, highly, highly recommend. They are so much fun. And then, of course, you add to that Andrew Rip. You imagine hearing For the Love of God, hearing his songs Jericho and so many others live in a room full of people who love Jesus, and you are all singing along together. It is going to be a great time and a great reason to get out of the house. So the concert is on October 4th at Yaakov's Theater in Branson. So that's Sunday. Got a couple of days to get your tickets figured out and all of that. Get all the details at the box office at thewind.radio.
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Christy on the Wind, and we can put our hope in God because He is trustworthy. That's what our verse of the day is about today. It's Isaiah 49, 23. I am the Lord. Those who hope in me will not be disappointed.

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0: Christie on the Wind. You know, sometimes God doesn't remove the problem. Instead, he makes a way for us to get through it. When the Israelites were fleeing Egypt, they were finally escaping years of slavery, and they were chased to the edge of the Red Sea. God was with them, leading them out. And could he have just moved the sea? I mean, yeah, he could. He's God. It's his creation. But instead, God chose to part the sea. He made a way through the center of it. And the Israelites had to take yet another step of faith and walk out onto the seafloor with walls of water on both sides. They had to trust God and the way through that he made for them. And sometimes God won't remove our problem, but instead he'll make a way through. And we have to take that step of faith and trust that he's leading us to freedom.
1: We have a dear couple that loves the Wind and strongly supports what the Lord is doing through this ministry. They live in an assisted living center in the Ozarks. He's always looking for ways to tell people about Jesus. She is in memory care. Hi, I'm Kyle from The Morning Show. The heart of these two precious people is inspiring. They're certainly what 2 Corinthians 9:7 describes as a cheerful giver. Friends, our Fall Share-a-thon is coming up at the end of October, and we need some cheerful givers to help us carry out the mission that God has given this ministry, to connect people to Jesus. 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

0: grateful for you.
1: Welcome to The Wind. I'm Christy. 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
0: Making well with my soul. Don't let me face this loneliness alone. Making well with my soul. I need a peace that only heaven knows. Jesus, could you please just sit and cry with me till I can sing, till I can sing. It is well with my soul.

0: I'm Christy on the Wind. Wisdom means having all the answers. I think that's what I believed for a really long time, that wisdom means I've got an answer to share for any question. But as I get older, I'm learning it's not about being the smartest person in the room. God has something different to say about what wisdom really is. In the book of James in the New Testament, it says the wisdom from above is first of all pure. It is also peace-loving, gentle at all times, and willing to yield to others. It is full of mercy and the fruit of good deeds. It shows no favoritism and is always sincere. Yeah, I don't think that's what the world would say that wisdom looks like. I mean, if you go on your social media feed, you probably see more of the idea that if you've got wisdom, you're winning the argument. That this is not how it is in God's upside down kingdom. I mean, in God's kingdom, wisdom looks peaceful. It looks gentle and full of mercy. So maybe wisdom isn't having the perfect comeback, but instead it's being gentle with someone who doesn't deserve it, or showing mercy instead of just trying to show you're right. I think that is wisdom.
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1: Okay, wait, hang on. Sorry. A note from legal saying guaranteed is a little strong.
2: I have to say results may vary.
3: But from what everyone says, the wind is a big mood booster.
0: Okay, cool. That one's approved. The wind.

0: Hey, I'm Christy on the Wind, and sometimes you just have to say, I'm not okay. But usually I don't want to. I don't want to admit that. I don't want to look weak or like I don't have it all together, even though I definitely don't have it all together, and I prove that all the time. It can be really hard to say, though. It's like I can keep trying to pretend I'm fine if I avoid thinking it or saying it. But all that does is make the time that I'm not okay go on longer. Because what happens when I finally do say it, when I admit that it's true, that's when healing can start happening. I mean, it's like being injured and then pretending nothing happened. That injury can't heal. I have to recognize it exists so then it can get treated. And if you're feeling not okay today, please say it. Admit it to yourself and to God and tell someone you trust. Because it really is the first step in finding peace and healing.
1: When Charathon comes up, so does the word obedience. That won't change. Obedience is a huge part of generosity. But something about it shifted for me a couple of weeks ago. I read that when you're weighing your own obedience, you should think about everything you've experienced because someone else obeyed. Whew, that list gets long fast. And when I think about all the good that's come to me through the obedience of others, I get excited about what I get to do for the kingdom. So with that perspective, will you give your best obedient gift to Charathon? It starts October 26th, and you can give right now in our mobile app.
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Welcome to The Wind. I'm Christy. Got a fun fact for you this morning. Do you know what the fastest land mammal is? 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

0: I'm Christy on the Wind, and a dehumidifier made me think about God. And no, not just because I'm grateful there is a way to make our house less humid, but that is definitely part of it. No, it made me think about God because every time I empty it and I pour out all the water that seemed to come out of nowhere, I just think about how amazing God's creation is. That water was in the air. I couldn't see it, but it was there. And then I start thinking about how intricate and amazing God made everything. There's so much beauty in creation, not just to look at, but just how it's all pieced together to function in ways that just frankly boggle our human minds, or at least mine. So yeah, sometimes a mundane chore like emptying the dehumidifier can make you think about God and just how amazing He is.
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0: That's Andrew Rip and Jervis Campbell here on The Wind. And you could see Andrew Rip live in concert in just a couple of days because he's going to be in Branson on October 4th, that's Sunday, with We Are Messengers. If you have not seen We Are Messengers live, I cannot recommend it highly enough. Darren and the band are just incredible live. If you have not seen Andrew Rip, he is, of course, amazing. I mean, imagine singing all your favorite songs from Andrew and We Are Messengers together with a bunch of other people who love Jesus in Branson at Yakov's Theater. It's going to be an incredible night. And it's happening in just 2 days. You can get all the details you need and your tickets at the box office at thewind.radio.
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Hey, I'm Christy on the Wind. Thanks so much for hanging out with me this morning. I hope you've been encouraged and that you remember just how much you are loved.

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0: Thank you very much.
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0: the Ozarks and four states. We could get a few showers hanging around this morning, and that cold front is moving out of our way, but the clouds will stay with us through the day. 68 for the high in Springfield, 71 in Joplin, and the wind will be gusty around 25 miles an hour. Overnight, clearing up, will be in the mid to upper 50s, and then our Saturday looks good, mid-70s and sunny. We're in the mid to upper 70s and sunny on Sunday. I'm meteorologist Steve Hamilton.
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0: It's how
1: finally,
0: you doing?
1: It's finally Friday. Friday in the Ozarks.
0: We survived. It's not only Friday, but it is the second day of October, people, which means it's the countdown is on. Before long, we're going to be doing New Year's resolutions, Kyle. You know what I mean?
1: Man.
0: Kyle didn't keep his, by the way. No. I can already tell you that right now.
1: No, not like I wanted to.
0: I didn't either, by the way.
1: I'm still
0: grossly dehydrated. My goal was to stop drinking so much coffee and to start drinking more water. And Kyle consistently sees me fill up my coffee mug. And my water is like not even in arm's reach, you know?
1: Yeah.
0: That's how much water I've had.
1: Well, good morning. Glad to have you with us. Hang on. Hydration break.
0: Yeah.
1: Hydration break. You inspired it.
0: Yeah.
1: Welcome in. Glad to have you with us as we get our day started together. Mm-hmm. Kyle and Sarah on the morning show here at The Win. Hope and encouragement coming your way in droves. But first, we start with a morning prayer time. If you need prayer this morning, our team is available to visit with you at 877-800-7729.
0: Heavenly Father, thank you for this day. Thank you, Lord, for every listener. Lord, thank you for every giver to this ministry that keeps us on the air. Lord, I just pray that you would bless them indeed. God, we had prayed that you would expand our territory, Lord, that you would expand our influence. And we have seen the numbers, Lord, of the people listening to this station. God, more so than any other station, that is a blessing straight from heaven. There is always a remnant. And we thank you, Lord, that you are raising up a mighty army of warriors to take back the land that the enemy has tried to steal. Lord, we thank you that you are faithful, that you are sovereign, that there is nothing today that we could be walking through that you have not determined the length and the depth and the breadth of the test. And I pray that we would pass it. Thank you, Lord, that changing your music really does change your life. God, that we can think on these things. You tell us what to think on, that we might be people of gratitude and thanksgiving, not anxious about anything, because we can bring our request to you, because you are the God who answers prayer. We give you this day, Lord. Go before us, we ask in Jesus' name. Amen.

0: When you fly east, you never find west.
1: That's how far Jesus has removed your sins from you when you accept his gift of salvation.
0: Each song shares his story.
1: On the Wind.

0: That's Danny Gokey, Jesus over everything. Kyle and Sarah on the morning show.
1: What you got over there?
0: So yesterday, I told Sarah, we were near the end of the show. Hey, I've got something I want to talk about.
1: Yeah?
0: But I'll save it for tomorrow's show.
1: And then what happened?
0: I forgot.
1: And then, you know what? Hold on a minute. That means you are old.
0: Well,
1: I am totally calling the kettle black because here's what happens. I literally will forget what I'm... Yeah, prime example, also yesterday, I was like, oh, I need to go get that out of my daughter's room. Literally walk up to my daughter's room and I'm like, why am I in my daughter's room? Like, I had no clue what I was up there for. Then I go back down and realize, oh no, my watch is still dead. And she had the charger.
0: Oh, okay.
1: So then I had to walk up a second time. But same principle.
0: Yeah, stalling still hasn't helped. So the funny thing is, yesterday, I had pen in hand,
1: yes,
0: paper in front of me. And I did think this myself. I said to myself, so, you know, you ought to make a note of this. Now remember.
2: Good morning.
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1: In the news, the woman at the center of a massive animal rescue that we told you about in Lawrence County is now facing criminal charges. Susan Berry is accused of animal neglect and abuse, and a separate charge alleges she stole a Catahoula leopard dog that had gone missing earlier this year. Those charges follow the removal of 170 animals from her property near Ash Grove, including dogs, cats, horses, chickens, goats, and ducks. She'll be in court again November 9th. Missouri Governor Mike Kehoe has signed an executive order temporarily easing some fuel and weight restrictions for ag operations during harvest. Farm-use commercial vehicles will be allowed to use dyed diesel on state highways while conducting qualifying ag work. The order also increases allowable weight limits for some ag transports. State officials say the changes are intended to help farmers deal with higher fuel and transportation costs. Greene County Presiding Commissioner Bob Dixon used his annual State of the County address to highlight recent investments and some plans for the future. He pointed to more than $24 million in court and county facility renovations, including new space for family and juvenile courts. Dixon also cited investments in youth services, mental health care, and the Business Connect Center at the new Republic Library. There's a look at news. I'm Sarah Forhetz.
15: Hope in the midst.

we can. Today is the last day to enter the Warrior in your family for Celebrate Your Warrior, presented by Warrior's Journey and Groom's Office Environment. So if there is that loved one in who's very special to you, might even be yourself, you can nominate yourself for this, but who has served our country in the armed forces, let us know who they are. You can nominate them at the wind.radio to be up in the running for a trip for four to Washington, D.C. That includes airfare, hotel accommodations. The trip will happen in the spring when the cherry blossoms are in bloom. And you'll also get a guided tour of the National Mall. It's going to be really, really good. So who is that special somebody in your world who has served our country in the military? Tell us their story. Today is the last day to enter. Monday morning, we'll reveal who

0: wins the trip.
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3: Across the Ozarks in four states, some cloud cover staying with us for a while, and it will be a little windy. We have high pressure moving back into the area. Few gusts up to 25 miles an hour today, 67 for the high in Springfield and about 70 in Joplin. Overnight, things will clear up, a little bit breezy and mid-50s on the low, and then lots of sunshine coming up for Saturday and Sunday. We're expecting mid-50s both days. I'm meteorologist Steve Hamilton.

0: Listen, this is not a political story, but Kyle, did you happen to see the video yet of Senator Schmidt grilling the guy from the special counsel for the Senate Judiciary Committee?
1: No.
0: Oh my gosh.
1: Okay, oh wait,
0: Kyle. Here's what you need
1: to know. I think I heard about this. Is this where our senator?
0: Yeah.
1: Kind of foot mouth.
0: He botched the teams. Like he mixed up.
1: Yeah, he got names wrong or
0: so
1: something.
0: So his point, he was like trying to prove that this guy was at a certain basketball game. And the guy did go to a basketball game, but he called out the wrong team. He was like, "You were watching the Hawks on this day," and he meant the whole time to say the Hawkeyes. But what was so painful and also hilarious, because it's not you, because you realize it could be you in that seat, you know, at any given point in your life. But when you are about to like dress somebody down, you better have your facts straight. That's the moral
1: kinda,
0: of the story.
1: It kind of loses a little bit of its oomph.
0: You know, so it's gone viral.
1: It's like a parent.
0: Of course it has.
1: It's like a parent. Parents, you probably have encountered, especially if you have older children, and it's time to, like you, as you using your words, dress them down, have a little come to Jesus meeting, and you don't have all your facts straight.
0: Right.
1: You know, I know you were doing this. And like, I wasn't even there. Takes kind of the...

0: Charathon starts October 26th here at The Wind. It's that week when we set aside time to make sure that this ministry is fully supported, fully funded, so that we can continue to do the work that the Lord has called us to do. And this year, this fall, we have the largest goal that we have ever had. We're looking for the first time for more than 1,000 More Than Music mission partners, because the need is that great to reach people for Christ. There's such a hunger right now for Jesus and therefore Christianity. People are looking for answers to what it is that they're missing in their life, and we can point them to Christ. And
1: Amen.
0: We need your help to do that. So pray about what you can do, and then you can make a gift today that counts toward our Charathon goal. 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
0: We have a dear couple that loves The Wind and strongly supports what the Lord is doing through this ministry. They live in an assisted living center in the Ozarks. He's always looking for ways to tell people about Jesus. She is in memory care. Hi, I'm Kyle from The Morning Show. The heart of these two precious people is inspiring. They're certainly what 2 Corinthians 9:7 describes as a cheerful giver. Friends, our fall Charathon is coming up at the end of October, and we need some cheerful givers to help us carry out the mission that God has given this ministry, to connect people to Jesus. Pray about what your part can be as a cheerful giver, then make a gift online at thewind.radio.

0: Zach Williams on the win. All right, I finally remembered what it was. If you were with us at the beginning of the hour.
1: It only took him 15 minutes to get there.
0: No, 50 minutes. I was thinking, I was trying to remember. There was something I was going to remember, talk about today, and I completely forgot what it was. I now remember what it is. I'm suffering from a little bit of FOMO because, you know, last year I was invited to go to Nashville for the Dove Awards. The Dove Awards are Tuesday. It was such a great trip that I'm like, I wish I were going this year, but yeah. I'm not.
1: I mean, it's a cool thing to get to go to.
0: It's on Tuesday. The Dove Awards are on Tuesday.
1: Kyle, if you need me to cover, I will. I will say there's a lot of buttons over there, but surely I can figure it out.
0: No, it's one of those things I can't afford to go, and I just need to focus. There's some things that are going on here that I need to focus on. But I have friends who are going to be there. It's like, oh, I'm going to have to live vicariously through them.
1: Yeah.
0: But saying all of that, the Dove Awards are on Tuesday. Who is it? What's the TBN? We'll be showing the Dove Awards a week from today.
1: Okay.
0: So I'll just watch it on TV.
1: You're going to have to like bury your head in the sand until then, though, or you're going to find out in advance.
0: See, that's the thing. They're really good about keeping all of that stuff under wraps.
1: Ah.
0: They don't tip their hand at all.

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1: The Republic School District has opened a new 122,000 square foot activity center for students. That facility includes 59,000 square feet of classroom and activity space, plus 63,000 square feet of indoor turf. The band, the choir, junior ROTC, and different athletic programs will all get to use the building, which was the largest project in a $22 million bond issue approved by voters last year. The Springfield Airport is celebrating completion of more than $35 million in construction and improvement projects. The work includes a $10 million cargo ramp replacement, a $9 million terminal ramp expansion, and an $8 million jet bridge replacement. Lots of new equipment out there. Also, you know they got new flooring, more short-term parking, and automated exit lanes. There's a look at news. I'm Sarah Forhetz.
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5: The Ozarks and four states, we could get a few showers hanging around this morning, and that cold front is moving out of our way, but the clouds will stay with us through the day. 68 for the high in Springfield, 71 in Joplin, and the wind will be gusty around 25 miles an hour. Overnight, clearing up will be in the mid to upper 50s, and then our Saturday looks good, mid-70s and sunny. We're in the mid to upper 70s and sunny on Sunday. I'm meteorologist Steve Hamilton.
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0: Did you see Kid Rock released a new Christian album called Halfway to Jesus?
1: No.
0: Which is interesting because that, by the way, is an oxymoron. But you're either in Adam or you're in Christ. There are two races of people. That's it. But interestingly, I'm actually very excited.
1: So this
0: I'm
1: dropped,
0: very, very excited.
1: The song dropped last night.
0: Mm-hmm. Yeah, last night. And he also released a video on YouTube, like the music video. And he was talking about, you know, different people like in the lead up. He was talking about different people who had basically a significant influence on his life. And I don't know. You know, I feel like a lot of times Christians can throw stones at things such as, you know, Jelly Roll and just different people who have kind of come out of secularism, humanism, atheism, whatever, wherever they were, and like, and into Christ. But I always think of, like, you know, the conversation between Jesus and Nicodemus, where he says, "You must be born again." Nicodemus is like, "Wait, what? Like, I'm going to go back into my mother's womb? Like, that doesn't make sense." And Jesus is like, "No, you were born of water, like fleshly birth, but you're going to be born of the Spirit." And like, if you think about the natural progression of that, like, we all start out as infants in the natural world and in the spiritual world. It's no different. So I for one, appreciate the journey.
1: So his song is called James 1:17, Jesus is King. Mm-hmm. Now, Kid Rock, I mean, you can at least trace his relationship with Jesus back at least 2 years. He was on Joe Rogan's podcast talking about it.
0: Oh, is that right? Yeah. I didn't even know that.
1: Yeah. So this has been something that I think has been in the making. I know earlier this year or late last year, he did a cover of a country song and Jesus juked it a little bit.
0: Hmm.
1: But this is the first album
0: that
1: he's putting out that specifically is directed toward his relationship with Christ.
0: Yeah. I mean, and you know the verse, every good and perfect gift comes from above. And maybe he's recognizing, like, oh, this gift on my life to be able to sing and make music. I mean, he's, you know, obviously made a name for himself. Maybe he recognizes, oh, that really did come down from the Father of Lights.
1: Hmm. He has a lot of influence. Let's pray that that influence leads more people to Jesus.

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0: I have a story for your tech brain over there.
1: I'm listening.
0: Yesterday, I had a different, I was trying to log into my Facebook because, you know, I've been in jail. I'm still in jail, primarily on Instagram, but also Facebook. It's really annoying. So I'm constantly, anytime I have 30 seconds, I'm like working to get it resolved. Well, for whatever reason, my Facebook thinks that I am in Colorado Springs, and I can't figure out why it thinks that. And so it was, so then I'm getting all these email alerts, and it's like, Sarah, this is Meta. Are you trying to log into Facebook from Colorado Springs? And I'm like, no, but I am trying to log into Facebook. But yes, it's me. Like, I am the

0: like NBC News Channel and like the Associated Press, all of those things.
1: Okay.
0: But anymore, I don't
1: is
0: think
1: this something
0: so.
1: You're
0: How
1: noticing?
0: Would I know?
1: Well, is this something you're, well, you would know. You would have set it up. Some, either you or Ethan would have set it up in your house. So are you just on your home Wi-Fi?
0: Yeah.
1: Okay.
0: Yeah.
1: I've ran into this, something similar. It's not Colorado Springs, but when I'm connected to my Wi-Fi at home, some of the services that I log into detect that I'm in Alabama.
0: Huh.
1: And I think it has to do with your internet service provider and where their servers are located. Something, it's something weird, something wonky. I don't know if that has anything to do with you still. I think just Meta's just being dumb.
0: It's like, it's weird because people will like message me or I'll message them or like I'll go to like say, happy anniversary, Kyle. And it's like, you violated our community standards. We will not tell Kyle happy anniversary. And like, you know, sometimes you just feel like you need to wait. Like, especially if there's like a death in somebody's family and you like want to, like, it's not like a your best
1: Sarah's
0: friend.
1: Sarah's not ignoring you.
0: You
1: she
0: know
1: just
0: what
1: can't
0: I mean?
1: Respond. Yeah. She's not being a jerk.
0: Well, and my favorite thing to do are like the little 60-second devotionals.
1: Can't, oh, you can't even do those
0: can't
1: anymore.
0: Do those.
1: Well, more reason to listen to the wind.
0: There,
1: that's the only
0: see,
1: place you're going to get
0: those. Thanks, Kyle, for not putting me in jail.
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0: In the news, the woman at the center of a massive animal rescue that we told you about in Lawrence County is now facing criminal charges. Susan Berry is accused of animal neglect and abuse, and a separate charge alleges she stole a Catahoula leopard dog that had gone missing earlier this year. Those charges follow the removal of 170 animals from her property near Ash Grove, including dogs, cats, horses, chickens, goats, and ducks. She'll be in court again November 9th. Missouri Governor Mike Kehoe has signed an executive order temporarily easing some fuel and weight restrictions for ag operations during harvest. Farm-use commercial vehicles will be allowed to use dyed diesel on state highways while conducting qualifying ag work. The order also increases allowable weight limits for some ag transports. State officials say the changes are intended to help farmers deal with higher fuel and transportation costs. Greene County Presiding Commissioner Bob Dixon used his annual State of the County address to highlight recent investments and some plans for the future. He pointed to more than $24 million in court and county facility renovations, including new space for family and juvenile courts. Dixon also cited investments in youth services, mental health care, and the Business Connect Center at the new Republic Library. There's a look at news. I'm Sarah Forhetz.
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6: Across the Ozarks in four states, some cloud cover staying with us for a while, and it will be a little windy. We have high pressure moving back into the area. Few gusts up to 25 miles an hour today, 67 for the high in Springfield and about 70 in Joplin. Overnight, things will clear up, a little bit breezy and mid-50s on the low, and then lots of sunshine coming up for Saturday and Sunday. We're expecting mid-50s both days. I'm meteorologist Steve Hamilton.

0: Stars Go Dim here on The Wind on the morning show with Kyle and Sarah. It's time to go to the movies. Every week we always try to take a peek at a new movie that's coming out either on the silver screen or on the streaming screen. And this week it's the new movie with Sylvester Stallone and a dog. Take a listen and find out whether or not this movie is going to be family friendly.
1: It's not the size of the dog in the fight that matters.
2: In the new movie Heart of the Beast, a retired soldier and his combat dog long to leave their war-scarred past behind them. They're seeking a peaceful new start in Alaska. Alas, peaceful new starts don't make great action movies, and things go awry pretty quickly for our hero and his loyal canine companion. Brad Pitt plays James Belmont, a man whose brutal military career weighs heavily on his soul. His only friend, really, is his German Shepherd, Odin, a dog who bravely stood beside him as the pair faced the terrors of war. James and Odin are on their way to a restorative new chapter, they think, seemingly far from combat, when James has a heart attack flying his plane through the Alaskan backcountry. Once again, James and Odin will have to depend on each other for survival, and the wild threats they face are every bit as fierce as those they encountered on the battlefield. Those violent moments are paired with combat flashbacks as James battles PTSD as well.
3: You are the first person I've ever seen this far out. What kind of line of work are you in, James?
4: Army Special Forces retired.
2: The bond between man and dog is a beautiful thing to behold in a movie that often feels surprisingly sweet. But sweet isn't a word that James would use to describe the threats that he and his dog face, nor would we. Toss in a painful broken bone scene and some profanity as well, and it's clear this intense PG-13 survival epic definitely isn't for the faint of heart. So we're giving Heart of the Beast a 2.5 out of 5 for family friendliness. Read the full review at PluggedIn.com/radio. And be sure to follow us on Facebook, Instagram, and YouTube. I'm Adam Holtz with the Plugged In Movie Review by Focus on the Family.

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0: Sunday night, we are Messengers, and Andrew Rip will be in Branson at the Yakov Theater. We're going to be there as well, and looking forward to hearing them perform some of these songs. Andrew, I think this may be Andrew's first time into the Ozarks, and this will be a great night. We're looking forward to seeing you again at the Yakov Theater. Tickets are available in our box office at thewind.radio.
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7: We did a survey. 25 to 30% of The Wind listeners do not yet know Jesus Christ as their personal Lord and Savior. The reason that I give to this ministry is because I believe in missions. I believe that percentage is too high. I want to reach them in an unassuming, unexpected place, like their car, where most people listen to The Wind. The music that they hear there, the prayer, the encouragement from the Word of God could change their eternal address. And I want to be a part of what God is doing to bring them into relationship. Would you join me?

0: stretches to the sky.
1: Okay, we were talking about your first world problem just a moment ago.
2: Mm-hmm.
1: You're in Facebook jail because Facebook right now is just being kind of dumb.
2: It was supposed to end after 30 days. We're on day 45, yeah, just for the record.
1: Facebook is being lame. I'm just telling you, class action. Just think about it. I think there's some
2: Man, Meta's got enough money to go around too, don't they?
1: Yeah, I think the problem though is you've talked to their AI bots repeatedly and their AI bots can't help you.
2: You know what is the most infuriating thing is when the robots try to sympathize with you. They go, I know it must be frustrating where you are right now, but, and I'm like, you're a robot telling me it must be frustrating. Like, you don't have emotions.
1: You don't even
2: stop.
1: Know. Okay, speaking of AI, I am in AI jail.
2: You are?
1: Yeah, of sorts.
2: Oh, no.
1: Of sorts. I maxed out my usage.
2: Oh, that's funny. See, that's what you get for trying to, like, make the man do your work for you.
1: No, I mean, it's been doing a great job, but...
2: You know, you're part of the problem, Kyle.
1: Hey, I will own that part of the problem because I've been doing some great things with it. So I've been working on some proposals, some presentations and stuff, and I forgot to realize that every little adjustment that you make on a presentation when you give it a new instruction, remove this word, that eats up more credits.
2: Oh.
1: And so I ate up all my usage. It will reset Saturday night, but I'm like, what am I supposed to do? I can't do anything.
2: Yeah.
1: I'm going to have to do real work.
2: Yep.
1: But I do find it very useful, though, if you were working on a presentation and you feed it all the information, you just need it to compile it into a presentable form.
2: Mm-hmm.
1: It does a fantastic job.
2: Yeah.
1: I'm happy, but... My research is...
2: Kyle's got to put his own brain to work again.
1: Yeah, I've maxed out my research capability for the week. Hey, we're Kyle and Sarah on the morning show here at The Wind. Here's Stars Go Dim.

0: Waves on the Wind is brought to you by Integrity Home Care and Hospice, making a difference in the lives of people all over Southwest Missouri.
1: In the news, the woman at the center of a massive animal rescue that we told you about in Lawrence County is now facing criminal charges. Susan Berry is accused of animal neglect and abuse, and a separate charge alleges she stole a Catahoula leopard dog that had gone missing earlier this year. Those charges follow the removal of 170 animals from her property near Ash Grove, including dogs, cats, horses, chickens, goats, and ducks. She'll be in court again November 9th. Missouri Governor Mike Kehoe has signed an executive order temporarily easing some fuel and weight restrictions for ag operations during harvest. Farm-use commercial vehicles will be allowed to use dyed diesel on state highways while conducting qualifying ag work. The order also increases allowable weight limits for some ag transports. State officials say the changes are intended to help farmers deal with higher fuel and transportation costs. Greene County Presiding Commissioner Bob Dixon used his annual State of the County address to highlight recent investments and some plans for the future. He pointed to more than $24 million in court and county facility renovations, including new space for family and juvenile courts. Dixon also cited investments in youth services, mental health care, and the Business Connect Center at the new Republic Library. There's a look at news. I'm Sarah Forhetz.
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5: The Ozarks and four states, we could get a few showers hanging around this morning, and that cold front is moving out of our way, but the clouds will stay with us through the day. 68 for the high in Springfield, 71 in Joplin, and the wind will be gusty around 25 miles an hour. Overnight, clearing up, will be in the mid to upper 50s, and then our Saturday looks good, mid-70s and sunny. We're in the mid to upper 70s and sunny on Sunday. I'm meteorologist Steve Hamilton.
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0: Okay, and we're into a new month, but hang on, I got to mix things up just a little bit here. Because the new month of October, even though it's still fall, kicks off all the Christmas movies on Hallmark and Great American Family.
1: Oh, seriously?
0: If you are into Christmas, they're not even rom-coms, they're just roms. They're all available starting now.
1: They're wanting to be coms,
0: they
1: too,
0: go
1: but
0: wall.
1: They're pretty much just roms, is what you're telling me.
0: Yeah.
1: You know, I'm telling you, Kyle, the beauty of that is the, just the feeling that you get inside whenever people are just friendlier, you know, when people are...
0: At Christmas time?
1: Yeah.
0: People do get friendlier around Christmas.
1: So if we want to start that on October 2nd, that's okay with me.

0: weary long.
1: Jordan St. Cyr on the wind. Colin Sephora. Is that your name, Sephora?
2: Something
1: Where
2: like
1: in the
2: that.
1: World is that?
2: Sarah. You sound like Steve Grant.
1: How's that?
2: No offense. He could never say Sarah Sheffield, my former, my maiden name. Sarah Sheffield. He'd be like, Shusha, say Sarah, Sarah is out there somewhere in the field. Sarah.
1: Like live, he would live on the TV
2: botch
1: show?
2: It every single time. Oh, like to the point where viewers would like email in and be like, it's Sarah. It's just Sarah. Because he would end up saying Sarah Sheffield.
1: All right, Sarah.
2: Anyway.
1: That's your new name, Sarah.
2: Sorry. I kind of rabbit trailed there.
1: You did. That's okay. Give us a good laugh this morning. I just want to, well, we're just going, Sarah, is that I wanted to say thank you to Russell and Christy. They live in Carterville.
2: Aww.
1: They are supporters of this ministry.
2: Carterville, how about that?
1: Yeah, over near Joplin. Supporters of this ministry. And so thank you guys. I just want to do the shout out for you. You know, it was a share-a-thon or a fundraiser, one of our fundraisers where they first got involved. And we have share-a-thon coming up here in just three and a half weeks from now, you know, last week of this month. And we're going to ask you for your help to financially support this ministry. Be like Russell and Christy there to join us as More Than Music mission partners. 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And I'm talking about a leadership size gift. Maybe you could do, maybe you've been blessed this year. Perhaps you're thinking about doing a year-end gift, but you already know what it's going to be and you'd like it to be used as a challenge. You can make that faith promise now. You can make that gift, whatever it is. 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

0: I mean, yeah, it's all scratched up from the tow truck driver who, I don't even know how you scratch up a bike rack on the back of a car, but he sure did it. But it doesn't matter because it's on my car, which means I no longer have to take off my wheel to put my bike in my vehicle and get black stuff all over, you know, in the car because like the wheel is hitting the side or whatever. And I just want a celebration. That's all.
1: Hmm.
0: You don't understand.
1: What a
0: think of something that you use on a daily basis and then think of your life without it for like 2 months. What would that be? Do you know?
1: Well, I'm trying to think. I mean, it is a first world problem.
0: It is a first world problem, but there's got to be something. You know what, Kyle? You know what is a good equivalent? Your mouse, the mouse on your computer. You can use your computer without the mouse. You don't have to have the mouse. But the mouse is helpful, it's beneficial, and when it's not there, you keep grabbing for it, but it's not there. So you have to use the tiny little mouse pad within the computer.
1: I just hear first world problems all the way around.
0: Do you know what I'm saying, though? Like, so the day that you get the mouse fixed or you finally replace the battery, you're like, hallelujah, right? Are you smelling what I'm stepping in? Nothing? You
1: got
0: nothing?
1: I smell something you're stepping in. Oh, since you needed it, here you go.
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0: The Republic School District has opened a new 122,000 square foot activity center for students. That facility includes 59,000 square feet of classroom and activity space, plus 63,000 square feet of indoor turf. The band, the choir, junior ROTC, and different athletic programs will all get to use the building, which was the largest project in a $22 million bond issue approved by voters last year. The Springfield Airport is celebrating completion of more than $35 million in construction and improvement projects. The work includes a $10 million cargo ramp replacement, a $9 million terminal ramp expansion, and an $8 million jet bridge replacement. Lots of new equipment out there. Also, you know they got new flooring, more short-term parking, and automated exit lanes. There's a look at news. I'm Sarah Forhutz.
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4: Across the Ozarks in four states, some cloud cover staying with us for a while, and it will be a little windy. We have high pressure moving back into the area. Few gusts up to 25 miles an hour today, 67 for the high in Springfield and about 70 in Joplin. Overnight, things will clear up, a little bit breezy and mid-50s on the low, and then lots of sunshine coming up for Saturday and Sunday. We're expecting mid-50s both days. I'm meteorologist Steve Hamilton.

0: grateful for you.
1: Monday morning, Sarah and I will be able to announce the winner of Celebrate Your Warrior, presented by Warrior's Journey and Groom's Office Environments.
2: That's exciting. We are taking, today's the day.
1: Yeah,
2: today is
1: the
2: last day. Somebody's going to Washington, D.C., like four people, a family of four, to see all of the sights and sounds, memorials, all the things that were made in your honor for your service to this country. So make sure you get entered to win. And as important as the winning, by the way, is just your story that we will be able to share and just love on you because we are thankful.
1: Anita nominated her dad, Ansel. He served in the Coast Guard, and he is her warrior and hero, served the U.S. Coast Guard during World War II. When they were just kids, they weren't allowed to play war, talk about war, and the questions about war were usually answered with a reply, go look it up in the encyclopedia. It's an interesting story there. But Ansel is her hero, and she has given us his story to tell, and we are grateful for that, grateful for his service to our country. The

0: I don't know how you feel about this. It's kind of a big deal in our music world, but the museum, the Nashville Museum of Christian Gospel Music, celebrates its first anniversary this weekend.
1: That's awesome.
0: Yeah. They have a number of concert and events. Of course, it all coincides with Dove Week, which starts Monday.
1: Yeah.
0: I think it's a Sunday night, Monday, Tuesday event.
1: I mean, correct me if I'm wrong, but the Dove Awards is the premier award, right, for any Christian musician to win?
0: Christian media, which is, it's all encompassing. So, okay.
1: So not
0: video,
1: just music.
0: Not just music. Music, video, print materials.
1: Yeah. Radio DJs?
0: No, they don't have that.
1: Mm.
0: They don't have that.
1: Kyle,
0: sorry,
1: I would give us an award.
0: Would you?
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0: Jeremy Camp here at The Wind, coming up some live church worship. Colin Sarah on The Morning Show. Most Americans say that their mental load is at its max capacity. About half say that their mental load is at max capacity almost every day during the typical week. Have you ever reached your max capacity mental load?
1: Oh, gosh. I mean,
0: I think I know what that's like. The more responsibility I take on, the more I'm realizing, wow, okay, there is a max point where, and that's the point where it's like, okay, some things have got to go.
1: Yeah. You know what, though?
0: I have to clear
1: some
0: headspace.
1: I've not been a boss. So you're
0: yeah, it is a different level.
1: Yeah, because you're having to manage people. I'm only managing me. You know what I mean? I mean, well, and arguably, I guess my household, like children, et cetera, et cetera. But like, I don't need to hire anybody. I don't need to fire anybody. Nobody is waiting for me to write their paycheck. These things of this nature.

0: on the Wind is brought to you by Integrity Home Care and Hospice, making a difference in the lives of people all over Southwest Missouri.
1: In the news, the woman at the center of a massive animal rescue that we told you about in Lawrence County is now facing criminal charges. Susan Berry is accused of animal neglect and abuse, and a separate charge alleges she stole a Catahoula leopard dog that had gone missing earlier this year. Those charges follow the removal of 170 animals from her property near Ash Grove, including dogs, cats, horses, chickens, goats, and ducks. She'll be in court again November 9th. Missouri Governor Mike Kehoe has signed an executive order temporarily easing some fuel and weight restrictions for ag operations during harvest. Farm-use commercial vehicles will be allowed to use dyed diesel on state highways while conducting qualifying ag work. The order also increases allowable weight limits for some ag transports. State officials say the changes are intended to help farmers deal with higher fuel and transportation costs. Greene County Presiding Commissioner Bob Dixon used his annual State of the County address to highlight recent investments and some plans for the future. He pointed to more than $24 million in court and county facility renovations, including new space for family and juvenile courts. Dixon also cited investments in youth services, mental health care, and the Business Connect Center at the new Republic Library. There's a look at news. I'm Sarah Forhetz.
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4: The Ozarks and four states, we could get a few showers hanging around this morning, and that cold front is moving out of our way, but the clouds will stay with us through the day. 68 for the high in Springfield, 71 in Joplin, and the wind will be gusty around 25 miles an hour. Overnight, clearing up, will be in the mid to upper 50s, and then our Saturday looks good, mid-70s and sunny. We're in the mid to upper 70s and sunny on Sunday. I'm meteorologist Steve Hamilton.
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That's Matt Maher in the Wind with Kyle and Sarah. Could you give us just 15 minutes of your morning? It'll help shape the direction of this ministry. 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Click on the yellow banner that slides across your screen that asks for your opinion. It's our annual tech survey.

0: that's Lost and Found on the Win. All right, you said something a moment ago that triggered a thought in my mind, and it actually brought me back to a conversation I was having with myself just the other day. We were talking about, you know, when you have to lead people, the brain power it takes to do that is a bit enormous. And so it's easy to max out, you know, your brain space.
1: Mm-hmm.
0: But what it got me to thinking about when we were kind of talking about that a little bit ago was, I remember, it's interesting, Gen X is now in leadership seats all across the globe. But I remember when Gen X was where Gen Z is now.
1: Yeah.
0: And we so badly wanted to be in charge. Yeah. You know, we had all of these new, these fresh ideas, all this energy. We wanted to go, go, go, go. I don't know why it is that it's not until you get to about your 50s, 40s, and 50s when you finally get in charge of things. And that's when you are starting to drop in your energy level. It's like, man, I wish I could have that energy I had in my 20s. But, you know, I think it's, and then I look at my boys. My boys are all Gen Z. And I think, you know, it's going to be another 20, 30 years before they finally achieve that point where these ideas that are floating around in their mind, that they can call the shots and
1: right.
0: see them reach their their potential.
1: Yeah, I mean, there is something about repetition under your belt, too, that, you know, a lot of times the reason you're waiting until that age is because people start to take you seriously when you turn 35.
0: Yes. You get, sometimes it might be a little bit gray on the sides or, you know, or sparkles in the top. There is something about it. You give a little more age, people give you a little more respect. Oh, their ideas do mean something. Mm-hmm. What is the difference between the idea at 45 and 25? It's 20 years.
1: Right.
0: It may be the same idea. It's just 20 years. But yeah, you know, I was just thinking about that. It was kind of an interesting conversation I had with myself that, man, I remember being in my 20s. Man, I wish we were in charge. And then now we are. And so if you're millennial or Gen Z,
1: and
0: you're
1: guess what? He's a lot more stressed out.
0: I just want to be in charge. Well, that is the thing you don't think about too.
1: Yeah.
0: When you have all these ideas, man, if I was in charge, I would, you would have to manage people. And that's, it can be enjoyable and it can also be a stress.
2: When you hear the word warrior, you might picture a Roman soldier with a spear and a shield, or a samurai with a sword in each hand. 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
3: Hope in the midst of life's challenges.

That's Proverbs 18:16. But I love gift. Like, God has given you such a unique ability or gifting, just like a skill set, I don't know, like a talent, that other people would look at your life and recognize that you are gifted in that. Because, you know, sometimes you can think you're gifted in something, and maybe you are to a degree, but I'm talking about, like, someone looks at you and goes, man, there is just a supernatural grace on that thing. Well, that's what this proverb is talking about. That thing will clear a path for you. It will make space for you in your life, and you'll just start to see the doors open. It's cool to be able to rest in, like, God's timing on that. To say, you know what? I don't have to kick down the door. I don't have to make my own way. I mean, the Bible says if you have this gift, like the gift that God has given you, it will make room for you, and it will bring you before great men.

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0: We have a dear couple that loves The Wind and strongly supports what the Lord is doing through this ministry. They live in an assisted living center in the Ozarks. He's always looking for ways to tell people about Jesus. She is in memory care. Hi, I'm Kyle from The Morning Show. The heart of these two precious people is inspiring. They're certainly what 2 Corinthians 9:7 describes as a cheerful giver. Friends, our fall share-a-thon is coming up at the end of October, and we need some cheerful givers to help us carry out the mission that God has given this ministry, to connect people to Jesus. 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

case closed, the end. 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

0: Here's a good proverb. 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
1: That's a good word.
0: It is.
1: God delights in the details of your life. 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

The stars go dim on the wind, singing holy. I'm Bethany. Good morning, good morning. Happy Friday. And it sure is a gray one outside. It was all drizzly when I came in. I feel like my hair is extra poofy today, so good thing you can't see me. But friend, for songs full of hope and encouragement and for some fun chats, I hope you keep it locked in. We've got a lot to chat about. You know, I'm curious if you've had breakfast yet this morning, because I read this. I guess Pop-Tarts and DiGiorno Pizza are working on a collaboration, but they've been really hush-hush about it. So I'm curious what you think they're going to come out with. A strawberry-inspired dessert pizza? So like a rising pastries dessert pizza or a pepperoni pizza flavored Pop-Tart? What do you think they're up to? I don't know. I don't even know which one I think would sound better. Maybe the dessert pizza, because I can't get over a pepperoni pizza Pop-Tart. But again, this is all just a speculation. I'm not really sure what the collab will actually be, but I'll keep you updated. And I hope you keep yourself locked into the wind, because right now is Rachel Lampa. It's Somebody to You.

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0: you can miss what God is doing because you are still mourning how you thought you would do it. Real talk on the wind this morning. I'm Bethany. Friend, how familiar are you with the story of Mary and Martha in the Bible? Not the one where Mary and Martha are hosting Jesus and Martha's getting all upset at her sister Mary for not helping her clean, but the one where their brother Lazarus dies. So to recap, if you're not familiar with this story, Mary and Martha, sisters, knew that Jesus could heal their brother Lazarus. So when Lazarus got really sick, they sent for him. But Jesus didn't arrive when they expected. By the time he actually reached their hometown of Bethany, Lazarus had died. And both sisters basically said the same thing. They were like, Lord, if only you had been here. You know, they had faith in what Jesus could do. They just couldn't yet see what he was about to do. They expected healing, but Jesus was about to resurrect Lazarus. So, friend, I just want to encourage you to be careful about deciding that God has already failed simply just because the answer no longer looks like what the outcome you imagined. I mean, disappointment can become so attached to one expected outcome that you may struggle to recognize that God is moving in another way. I want to encourage you and myself to keep our hearts open. The story may have moved beyond your expectation without moving beyond his power.
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Well, today is the last day for you to send us your hero's story. 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We have been honoring the brave men and women that are all around us that either have served or are currently serving our country through Celebrate Your Warrior, which is presented by The Warrior's Journey and Groom's Office Environment. Yeah, we want to hear stories of the heroes all around us, and one family who sends in a story will receive a $5,000 value trip to Washington, D.C., this coming April. Yeah, and that includes a tour

to send in your story the very end of the day today, so time is running out. 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

0: I guess we humans are not the only ones who love farmers markets. Oh, Bethany, this is The Wind. I thought in honor of Fat Bear Week coming to a close this week, I would share this story about a hungry bear in Colorado that barged into a farmer's market and literally gorged himself on fresh baked bread before being chased off by authorities. The whole thing was captured on camera. Man, I feel kind of bad for the bear because I think he just wanted some free samples, but that must have been kind of scary for everyone that was there at the farmer's market. I mean, just a big bear, and it's big. I think it could have competed in the fat bear contest that was happening at the Katamay National Park this past week. But man, okay, everyone's safe. It's all good. And you know what? He got away with some free pastries. So win-win.
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5: Hey, this is Mark. 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Or the host said words that were just absolutely calming to their heart, and immediately they knew it was God talking to them through the ministry of The Wind. 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

Ah, friend, if you needed some encouragement to believe in the power of our prayer line number, which is being used all over the United States, I've got a sweet story for you. I'm Bethany. This is The Wind. We do have a nationwide prayer line number. We share it all the time. And it sounds like a guy named Daniel called our prayer line number this last month. Now, Daniel could not speak English, but of all the people to answer his call for prayer, Millie answered the phone. Now get this, Millie could speak his language, which is pretty remarkable. I mean, most of our prayer line volunteers just speak English, but she was able to communicate with him. They had a beautiful conversation, and friend Daniel surrendered his life to Christ during that phone call. 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

Ooh, friend, new tech alert. Oh, Bethany, this is the wind. There's a new device for kids ages 7 to 13, but I want one. It's a freckle phone. Now, these freckle phones are for kids. It's kind of like a retro phone, a mobile device, designed to encourage kiddos to explore the world. But it's not like a smartphone. Like, you can't get social media apps, you can't access the web, but you can play music, there's maps, there's a camera so that your kiddo can take pictures. And it's got like a walkie-talkie feature so they can still communicate with their friends. But it encourages kiddos to get outside and explore the world around them. Like, kids can ask questions about different animals that they are taking pictures of, or flowers, or trees. And so it's like a learning device, but I'm sure kiddos feel like they're big kids and they've got a mobile phone, so that's fun. I can see maybe parents wanting to get these for kiddos instead of, you know, real smartphones. Because again, they're for kids ages 7 to 13, which I feel like these days is around the age where kiddos really want a phone. But again, it's called Freckle, and it literally came out on Wednesday, so it's brand new. I don't know of any, like, bugs or weird issues with it yet, so that's encouraging. But again, it is a fairly new device. And it does cost $199, which is way cheaper than a smartphone. So, I don't know. This could be a fun option for kids.

0: Well, after his mom passed away in 2008, one man was able to hold on to a very important part of his mother. This is kind of a wild story, but let me share it with you. I'm Bethany. This is The Win. A guy named Ray just celebrated his kidneys 100th birthday because, get this, back in 1978, unfortunately, Ray was dealing with organ failure and dialysis was not helping. But his mother, without thinking, donated one of her kidneys to him. She was like, of course he can have my kidney. Very, very sweet. Now, usually, kidney transplants only last about 15 to 20 years. But again, this happened back in 1978. And this year, he is still using his mother's kidney. Ray is definitely in his later years of life and is celebrating the 100th birthday of his kidney. He says, part of her just lives on. It's like she's by my side at all times. That's pretty awesome. I mean, she must have just been a perfect fit to donate. I love this story.
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0: Well, what if today wasn't just like any other Friday?
1: I'm Bethany. This is The Wind. We serve a God of new beginnings, of fresh starts, of daily bread. And so I just want to encourage you to keep your eyes wide open to what God has in store for you today that's new, that feels fresh. And maybe here at the end of a busy work week, it's kind of hard to see the fresh that's around us. But I've got a great quote for you. It's from a novelist and a short story writer. He's just encouraging us to spend more time appreciating and maybe a little less time ruminating. And I feel like if we did this, we would be able to see the new all around us a little bit better. He says this: develop interest in life as you see it. In people, things, literature, music, the world is so rich, simply throbbing with rich treasures, beautiful souls, and interesting people. 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

0: And God saw everything that he had made, and behold, it was very good.
1: Ooh, friend, have you ever seen a short-beaked echidna? A short-beaked echidna. Now, this is a very unique mammal. It's got spines like a porcupine, a snout like an anteater, but it lays eggs like a reptile, and it is still considered a mammal. In fact, it is one of only 5 egg-laying mammals in the world. Now, this is cool. Whenever their babies hatch, they're called puggles. Isn't that adorable? And yet, these creatures still produce milk. They actually have milk patches on their skin that helps the puggles eat. That's so cute. This is interesting. They don't have teeth, but they've got a really long, sticky tongue that they use to capture ants and termites. Oh, they love eating ants and termites. And they've got a great sense of smell. Now, they also have a very unique defense mechanism. They've got some very powerful claws, and so they're excellent diggers. And they will kind of curl themselves into a ball, kind of like a hedgehog, and they'll stick out their little spikes, but sometimes they'll dig themselves a little hole to bury in first. And very unique looking. They're found in Australia and parts of New Guinea. But wasn't God extra creative whenever he designed these short-beaked echidnas?

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Well, friend, if you are pumped for live music coming to our listening area, we've actually got a concert happening on Sunday with We Are Messengers and Andrew Rip. Yeah, they're going to be at the Yakov Theater in Branson again this Sunday. That's October 4th. The Wind Team is going to be there. At least Kyle from the morning show will be there. So make sure you stop by and say hi to him. But that's not the only concert in our box office right now. I know Jordan Felice is coming to our listening area on November 12th. He'll be at Macedonia Baptist Church in Springfield. And then if you want to look forward to next spring, I know Third Day is bringing their 30th anniversary tour with Zach Williams to the Great Southern Bank Arena. That's on May 27th of 2027. But you can go ahead and find out more info and secure your tickets online at thewind.radio. 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Well, speaking of Third Day, here's Mac Powell now. It's

0: Granny Cash on the wind. That's Jesus all along. This is Bethany, and I've got our hope and encouragement verse of the day. I'm starting to notice a trend. I feel like we have been in the book of Isaiah all week long, and today we're looking at Isaiah chapter 49, verse 23. It's short, it's sweet. It says this, "I am the Lord. Those who hope in me will not be disappointed." All right. What a sweet reminder that all of those promises that God made in Scripture were fulfilled. And He is the same God yesterday, today, and tomorrow. So He is a safe one to put our trust in. He's not going to fail us. He's not going to disappoint us. He's not going to leave us hanging. So, friend, if you want to be encouraged by this verse and read it for yourself, again, that was Isaiah chapter 49, verse 23. And I want to encourage you to just keep reading through Isaiah chapter 49.
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4: The words you need to hear are always on.

Man, friend, have you ever been talking with someone and you can just tell that they are not retaining a single word that you are saying? Maybe it's your spouse, maybe it's your kids, but it's like their eyes glaze over and they're just staring straight ahead. It's like everything you're saying is going in one ear and out the other. And they're just saying, but they're not actually listening. Oh, I hate that feeling. But do you know who will never give you that feeling? That's our good, good God. He waits to hear from us. And I'm reminded of that truth thanks to this daily devotional book I've been reading. It's called Worry Less, Pray More, and it's written by Donna K. Maltese. And I want to share this page with you. Psalm chapter 116, verses 1 through 2 say this. I love the Lord because he hears my voice and my prayer for mercy. Because he bends down to listen, I will pray as long as I have breath. Listening has almost become a lost art among humanoids. But there's one person who will always pay attention to what you have to say. God, a supernatural, all-powerful Father who actually bends down to listen to what you, his daughter or son, is saying. So fix firmly in your mind this image of God bending down to you. See yourself as a man, woman, a child that so desperately needs her father or his father to hear all of the woes and worries. But why like a child, you may ask? Because the Lord protects those of childlike faith. That's in Psalm chapter 116, verse 6. And when you put all of your trust in Father God, when you tell him that you believe in him and are deeply troubled, you'll come away free from fretting, and your soul will be able to rest again.

0: Well, songs just like that last one, On the Wind, are made possible each and every day thanks to maybe the people in the car next to you. Yeah, I'm Bethany. This is The Wind, and The Wind is a listener-supported nonprofit radio station, which means for the past 30-plus years, we have been able to stay on air thanks to people just like you. Well, people like you and people like you who own businesses that love on us through your business. But families giving, individuals giving. I'm actually looking at our MMMP list right now. I see Regina from Springfield is a More Than Music Mission partner. Thank you, Regina. That means she is giving about $1 a day or more. 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
6: We have a dear couple that loves The Wind and strongly supports what the Lord is doing through this ministry. They live in an assisted living center in the Ozarks. He's always looking for ways to tell people about Jesus. She is in memory care. Hi, I'm Kyle from The Morning Show. The heart of these two precious people is inspiring. They're certainly what 2 Corinthians 9:7 describes as a cheerful giver. Friends, our Fall Share-a-thon is coming up at the end of October, and we need some cheerful givers to help us carry out the mission that God has given this ministry, to connect people to Jesus. 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
8: This is Max Lucado. The father may have thought he was walking the road to Capernaum all alone. Quite the contrary, Christ had supernaturally gone into the nobleman's residence and not only healed the son, but also won the hearts of the entire household. Was the father's prayer answered? By all means. It was answered in a manner greater than he had requested. Yours will be as well. Perhaps the answer will come this side of heaven. Perhaps it awaits you on the other side. Either way, this story urges you and me to keep walking and believing in our God, who is our ever-present help in trouble. Ever-present. You'll never be put on hold or told to check back later. Ever present, as near as your next breath. Ever present, help. He is here to help. That's the message of this miracle. That's the message of the gospel. Remember, friends, you are never alone. This is Max Lucado.

Well, Need to Breathe on the Wind wraps up my day with you. That was Who Am I? I am Bethany, and it was fun getting to spend part of my Friday with you. I'm heading on out now. I'm going to go grab some lunch, but as I'm driving to lunch, I'm going to be listening. I hope you keep listening, too. Stephanie is going to spend the next 2 hours with us. Hey, if you wake up bright and early, I'm spending Saturday morning here on the Wind, so I hope you're able to tune in. But right now is Matt Redman. It's You Never Let Go. I hope you have a great weekend, a safe weekend, and don't forget that you are so beautiful.

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Happy Friday. Are you glad the weekend's here? Listen, I am excited for all the fun things I get to do this weekend, and I'm going to rest up so I can come back next week and just serve the Lord in all that I do here. I recommend you don't work for the weekend, but let the weekend power you for what God has for you.

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8: If it's not good,

Well, our kids and, well, all of us adults too, love being on computers and iPads. Getting them to pick up a writing utensil can have big benefits. Brain activity differs when one writes by hand instead of typing. And this goes for, just like I said, we all enjoy those iPads and those computers. It goes for both adults and kids. So researchers put electrodes to children's brains and had them do some handwriting. And the brain waves were found to be significantly more active in participants when writing by hand. A lot of senses are activated by pressing the pen or the pencil on paper, seeing the letters you write, hearing the sound you make while writing. These sense experiences create contact between different parts of the brain and open the brain up for learning. We both learn better and remember better. So get out that pen or pencil. Start jotting some things down.

0: if you know someone who is a grandparent, ask them to see pictures of their grandbabies. It's going to mean so much to them. We're in a point in time where we've used social media for years to keep up with each other's families. But so many young families are making the decision for such wonderful reasons to not share pictures of their children on social media. And I completely and totally respect that. Sometimes it's hard for the grandparents to not be able to share those pictures. They understand. And I talked to one grandparent yesterday and she was like, you know, I've just not been posting as much, period, because I'm afraid I'm accidentally going to post. And I said, I completely understand that. So she and I went back to the day where somebody would open their wallet and this whole accordion of photos would fall out. So if they could do it then, we can do it now. So if you know someone, you see them in real life and face to face, say, hey, do you have any pictures of your grandkids? I promise their face will light up.
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6: My cat Ferris loves running outside when I open the front door of my apartment. He'll push past me, run down the hallway, down the stairs, down the sidewalk, and straight towards the busy street next to my building. Now, some evenings I take him for walks using a cat leash. When he has his leash on, he is safely connected to me. But when he runs out without it, oh, his big eyes widen with every moving car or sudden noise that scares him. I'm Bethany, and the WIN kind of works like that cat leash, except it connects us to the loving arms of our ultimate savior. This world is full of a lot of noise and distraction, but listening to the WIN can drown out the weight of the world by helping you stay focused on higher things and connecting you to true safety and peace in Jesus. 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

I'm asking you to join me in getting a jump on the month of gratitude. November is known as the month of gratitude, and so many people will be sharing the things they're thankful for. But why not get a head start in October? So today, who are you thankful to have in your life? I hope your list is lengthy, but if you only have one person, if you only have four or five, you need to be extra grateful for them because God has put them there on purpose for a reason. Whether they pour into you or you pour into them, celebrate them today as you thank God for them.

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When we say we can't do this ministry without you, we mean that in so many ways. It means that we need your opinion. We need to know a little glimpse into your life of how you consume technology, how you use the wind, whether it's through the radio in your car or our mobile app. You can tell us that right now. It's going to take you 15 to 20 minutes. And if you don't have all that time in one chunk, that's okay. The survey we're asking you to take, you can save it and come back to it later. We could use 10 people today and over the weekend that can take this survey. You can access it in a couple of places. One, you can go to the wind.radio, look for the yellow, we want your feedback, a scrolling banner that goes across there, or the same thing in our mobile app. Thank you for helping us.

0: Yesterday, I was walking across the, we call it the great room here. It's just a big, wide open space in the back. And there are workspaces on one side, offices on the other. And I was just feeling good about life. And I started snapping my fingers, just a beat. And I realized in that moment that I can make the snapping motion with both my right and left hand. But the left hand is the only one that makes noise. So you hear that? Like there's barely anything. It's like a significant difference. I am right-handed. So my non-dominant hand makes the noise. And I was just like, huh, does everybody have this? So Kyle was the only one in the back at the time. So I asked him and he was like, no, both hands make noise. So I checked with my husband last night. Yep, both hands make noise. Checked with a friend of mine as we were discussing odd things to talk about on road trips. I offered the subject to her, both hands. So I don't like, I had a theory that maybe I, on my right hand, had used it so much in life that I just rubbed off whatever makes the noise. I don't know. I don't know if this is something I can work on and train myself. Like, at what point in life did I learn to snap? There are so many questions in my mind that I didn't have this time yesterday because I hadn't thought at all about snapping.
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Isaiah chapter 43, verses 18 and 19. Forget the former things. 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It was your preparation and your training ground.

0: 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We Are Messengers and Andrew Rip will be at Yakov's Theater in Branson. 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
1: Across the Ozarks and four states, nice and clear as we head through the overnight. We'll drop down to right around 55 in Springfield, mid to upper 50s in Joplin. An increase in the cloud cover for Saturday, a high in the middle to upper 70s. Saturday night, we'll keep the clouds going, an overnight low in the mid to upper 50s. We're right back with sunshine on Sunday, a beautiful day with a high right around 80. Monday, plenty of sunshine, a high into the upper 70s. And Tuesday, sun-filled skies, a high near 80. I'm meteorologist Sally Russell.
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That's Tarn Wells with Breathe On It. You're listening to The Wind. I'm Atlee. Hope you're having an absolutely fantastic Friday. It's finally Friday, the weekend that we've all been waiting for, at least since Monday. I hope you're going to have a good weekend ahead of you. But until then, you get to hang out with me kicking off the show. This is For Geek and Country with their song, What Are We Waiting For? What are we-

0: Danny Gokey with Jesus Over Everything. Let's celebrate your warrior. It's presented by Warrior's Journey in a Groom's Office Environments. This is the final day to celebrate your warrior. If you have a warrior in your life, someone that served in our military, and you want to nominate them to win a trip to Washington, D.C., and also have airfare covered, hotel covered, and a guided trip of the National Mall. If you think that you know someone that deserves that trip to be able to, you know, learn more and to be able to see some sights they may never see, well, we want you to nominate them. You could tell us about your warrior. Tell us why you believe they deserved it. You could do it right now at our website, thewind.radio. This is the final day to enter.
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0: Tasha Layton with Meet Me in the Valley. You're listening to The Wind. When is it too early to start listening to Christmas music? Okay, listen, I asked this question, and I want your response, like genuine response. Because my wife, we just had our first child, and she's like, I want to listen to music whenever I'm in labor. I want to listen to Christmas music. We didn't end up listening to Christmas music. We listened to worship music, but she talked about it. She was like, I would love to do that. And I think, like, it's the middle of September. Like, we haven't even hit the first day of fall yet. But apparently, according to Spotify, millions of people are already listening to Christmas music for the year. I will listen to Christmas music year-round. I'm a big Christmas music fan, especially, like, the classics are great, but I like the newer stuff, too. So my question to you is, when is it too early to listen to Christmas music?
1: Across the Ozarks and four states. Nice and clear as we head through the overnight. We're going to drop down close to 55 in Springfield, mid to upper 50s in Joplin. Now the clouds will roll in on Saturday. A high will be in the mid to upper 70s. Saturday night, mostly cloudy and overnight low in the mid to upper 50s. Sunday, lots of sunshine, a high close to 80 degrees. Monday, beautiful sunshine, our high temperatures on Monday in the mid to upper 70s. I'm meteorologist Sally Russell.

0: Toby Mac with Lord It Feels Good. There is a concert that is coming up this weekend that you're going to want to hear about. It's We Are Messengers and Andrew Rip. They're going to be at Yakov's Theater in Branson. It's going to be an awesome night, a fun night of worship and fellowship. And my dad actually went to a We Are Messengers concert a few years back, and he said it was incredible. Not just the music was great, he said, but the spirit was there. God showed up at that concert, and he said it was awesome. And I'm like, man, that's great. I'm wishing I could go, but I can't go, but you can go, because you can get tickets in our box office at our website, thewind.radio.
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7: Caring for you. We have a dear couple that loves The Wind and strongly supports what the Lord is doing through this ministry. They live in an assisted living center in the Ozarks. He's always looking for ways to tell people about Jesus. She is in memory care. Hi, I'm Kyle from The Morning Show. The heart of these two precious people is inspiring. They're certainly what 2 Corinthians 9:7 describes as a cheerful giver. Friends, our Fall Share-a-thon is coming up at the end of October, and we need some cheerful givers to help us carry out the mission that God has given this ministry, to connect people to Jesus. Pray about what your part can be as a cheerful giver, then make a gift online at thewind.radio.

It's Evan Kraft with Desesperado. You're listening to The Wind. I have our verse of the day. It comes from Isaiah chapter 49, verse 23. It says, I am the Lord. Those who hope in me will not be disappointed.

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1: Across the Ozarks and four states, nice and clear as we head through the overnight. We'll drop down to right around 55 in Springfield, mid to upper 50s in Joplin. An increase in the cloud cover for Saturday, a high in the middle to upper 70s. Saturday night, we'll keep the clouds going, an overnight low in the mid to upper 50s. We're right back with sunshine on Sunday, a beautiful day with a high right around 80. Monday, plenty of sunshine, a high into the upper 70s, and Tuesday, sun-filled skies, a high near 80. I'm meteorologist Sally Russell.
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That's Matt Maher with Gonna Be All Right. You're listening to The Wind. I read this earlier and I was like, ooh, I want to share this. It says, you're going to win. But first, God will teach you how to be strong. The strength that you're praying for may be built in the battles you're facing. God's not delaying the victory. He is preparing you to carry it.

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0: God's work isn't finished in you until a wrong coffee order or someone swerving in traffic doesn't make you see red.
1: Hey! Which way are you going?
2: 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Growth is a process. The wind.

0: That's John Reddick with Holding On. You're listening to The Wind. It is the fall season, which means pumpkins galore. I mean, there's just pumpkins everywhere. I've seen them in stores. I've seen them out front of people's houses. I've seen pumpkins everywhere. And there's this 13-year-old kid named Harold Harris, and he has grown a massive pumpkin. He's from Massachusetts, and he has started growing these pumpkins. He said that his pumpkins were growing almost 27 pounds a day, which in my mind, that's a big pumpkin. But he said he was giving his pumpkins 100 gallons of water a day to grow massive pumpkins. He's got two pumpkins. He's got one that are really big. He's got one that's 340 pounds, and he's got another one that's 535 pounds. Massive pumpkins. And I will tell you this. I don't know what you would do with those big pumpkins other than just have people come and look at them. Because, like, I mean, you can't make a pumpkin pie out of that. If you did, that'd be a big pumpkin pie.
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2: Across the Ozarks and four states. Nice and clear as we head through the overnight. We're going to drop down close to 55 in Springfield, mid to upper 50s in Joplin. Now the clouds will roll in on Saturday. A high will be in the mid to upper 70s. Saturday night, mostly cloudy, an overnight low in the mid to upper 50s. Sunday, lots of sunshine, a high close to 80 degrees. Monday, beautiful sunshine, our high temperatures on Monday in the mid to upper 70s. I'm meteorologist Sally Russell.

That's Katie Nicole with In Jesus' Name. You're listening to The Wind. Do you drive over 10.4 miles to get to work? If you do, then you actually drive over the average amount of miles an American drives to work. The average American drives 10 miles, almost 10 and a half miles to work. I have the luxury of not having to do that. I did at one point. At one point, I was driving 45 miles to work. It was crazy. It was absolutely diabolical. Actually, it might have been more than that. I think it was, doing quick math in my brain. Actually, it was closer to 60 miles every day for work, which is a lot for me. But gas prices were lower back then. Now I'm driving like 4, and it's great. It's so much closer. So if you are a person that drives over 10 miles, congratulations, you drive above average. But that's okay. I feel bad for your gas tank right now. But, you know, it's going to get better, I promise.

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5: 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Obedience is a huge part of generosity, but something about it shifted for me a couple of weeks ago. I read that when you're weighing your own obedience, you should think about everything you've experienced because someone else obeyed. Whew, that list gets long fast. And when I think about all the good that's come to me through the obedience of others, I get excited about what I get to do for the kingdom. So with that perspective, will you give your best obedient gift to Charathon? It starts October 26th, and you can give right now in our mobile app.

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1: Ooh. The wind.

Let's talk about profits with Live Like That. For all you moms that are out there, has your kid ever complained to you that their clothes aren't cool? It's like, Mom, my clothes aren't cool enough. It's not the in thing. It's just not what everyone else is wearing. It's not what everyone else is doing. And I can probably answer that yes for you. Like, I know they've done that because I did that back in the day. I was like, Mom, everybody's wearing Nike. I need to wear Nike. Not and one from Walmart. Yeah, I was that kid. But we wore what we got. We didn't really have a lot of choices. Well, apparently, back in the Mesopotamian era, that was always the same. There was a tablet that has been discovered is a old, thousands of years old clay tablet that features a kid writing to his mom about how his homemade clothes were not cool enough. Apparently he wrote to his mom and was complaining about how uncomfortable his clothes are and how everyone else's loved theirs and someone else had better clothes. And you know what's funny is, like, I don't know if the mom that he is writing to, one, ever read the message, but two, she probably also made the clothes. I mean, could you imagine slaving over and working hard and making your kids' clothes? And then it's like, Mom, my clothes are not as cool as Chad's clothes. His mom's better making clothes. That would break my heart. I'm sure it broke this mom's heart thousands of years ago.

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1: Across the Ozarks and four states, nice and clear as we head through the overnight. We'll drop down to right around 55 in Springfield, mid to upper 50s in Joplin. An increase in the cloud cover for Saturday, a high in the middle to upper 70s. Saturday night, we'll keep the clouds going, an overnight low in the mid to upper 50s. We're right back with sunshine on Sunday, a beautiful day with a high right around 80. Monday, plenty of sunshine, a high into the upper 70s, and Tuesday, sun-filled skies, a high near 80. I'm meteorologist Sally Russell.
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At Stars Go Dim with Holy. You are listening to The Win. I'm Atlee. I have our verse of the day. It comes from Isaiah chapter 49, verse 23. It says, I am the Lord. Those who hope in me will not be disappointed.

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0: That's Elevation Worship with Alleluia. You're listening to The Wind. I saw something crazy earlier. I'm going to start this off with a question. Do you know anyone that is 100 years old? I don't know a single person that is 100 years old. I might have met someone that's 100, but I don't remember it. Apparently, according to the latest survey, there are 102,000 Americans that are over 100 years old. That is crazy. I would have been like, yeah, 700. That seems like a lot. It seems like a lot of people that are over 100 years old in America. 102,000. Statistically speaking, I probably bumped into somebody that's 100 years old or like seen them across somewhere. But if you have someone in your life that is 100 years old, shake their hand and get as much knowledge as possible, because that's an amazing achievement.
1: Across the Ozarks and four states. Nice and clear as we head through the overnight. We're going to drop down close to 55 in Springfield, mid to upper 50s in Joplin. And the clouds will roll in on Saturday. A high will be in the mid to upper 70s. Saturday night, mostly cloudy and overnight low in the mid to upper 50s. Sunday, lots of sunshine, a high close to 80 degrees. Monday, beautiful sunshine, our high temperatures on Monday in the mid to upper 70s. I'm meteorologist Sally Russell.

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That's Toby Mac with Help Is On The Way. 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This is the last chance to enter your warrior to win that Washington, D.C. trip to go see the National Mall, hotels cared for, and also so is airfare. All of it's taken care of. We just want to be able to celebrate a warrior. So tell us about the warrior in your life. Tell us their story and why they deserve this trip. 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

0: Matthew West with Don't Stop Praying on the Win. You know, one act of obedience may seem small to you, but God can use it to accomplish something far greater than you could ever imagine. You may never see the full impact of your yes, but trust that when God leads, obedience is never wasted. Obey even whenever you don't see the whole picture, because God does.
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That's All Sons and Daughters. With great are you, Lord. I'm going to tell you this. I saw this statistic earlier, and it said that 50% of pet owners are jealous of their pets because they don't have any bills. They just, they don't have to go to work. They have no enemies. They, they just sleep whenever they want. And I was thinking about that. I was like, I don't think I'm jealous of my pet. One, my pet, whenever I'm not home, has to be in its crate. That would drive me nuts, being in a crate all day until I can get, my owners are there to be able to take care of me and things like that. It would blow my mind, the amount of people that would be like, yeah, no, that's a way better life. No, it can't be. And also, I'm not jealous because I would have to eat the same meal every single day. I like variety.

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1: Across the Ozarks and four states, nice and clear as we head through the overnight. We'll drop down to right around 55 in Springfield, mid to upper 50s in Joplin. An increase in the cloud cover for Saturday, a high in the middle to upper 70s. Saturday night, we'll keep the clouds going, an overnight low in the mid to upper 50s. We're right back with sunshine on Sunday, a beautiful day with a high right around 80. Monday, plenty of sunshine, a high into the upper 70s. And Tuesday, sun-filled skies, a high near 80. I'm meteorologist Sally Russell.
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That's Tasha Layton with Meet Me in the Valley. 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

0: That's Brandon Legg with How Good God Is. You know the saying, an apple a day keeps the doctor away? Well, apparently you could do an apple or a pear, because both of those might help you prevent strokes. The benefit appears to stem from the dietary fiber or the antioxidants that are common in white flesh, fruits, and vegetables. So, an apple or a pear a day keeps the doctor away.
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7: Hope in the midst of life's challenges.

That's Tarn Wells with Breathe On It. You're listening to The Wind. You know, the world, it teaches us to climb higher, to seek recognition, influence, and positions of honor. But Jesus, the King of Kings, chose to go lower. He had every right to be served, yet he picked up a towel and washed his disciples' feet. He showed us that true greatness is not found in being above others, but in humbly serving them. Jesus didn't just preach humility, he embodied it. And if the King was willing to kneel, how much more should we be willing to serve?

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4: 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Hi, I'm Kyle from The Morning Show. The heart of these two precious people is inspiring. They're certainly what 2 Corinthians 9:7 describes as a cheerful giver. Friends, our Fall Share-a-thon is coming up at the end of October, and we need some cheerful givers to help us carry out the mission that God has given this ministry, to connect people to Jesus. 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

John Reddick with God, Turn It Around. Well, thank you all so much for hanging out with me. I appreciate it. Hope you have a great rest of your day, and I'll catch you on the flip side. Same time, same place. Close us out. This is Franny Cash with her song, Jesus All Along.